0: ERF Yes. Da, wo du bist.
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You love me like a mother. Protect me like a father.